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1: Going to be some representation from the 89X birthday bash during Canadian Exports today. Hello, my name is Matt. You're going to hear from the two opening acts as they are going to be here in just a couple of short weeks. It's crazy to think how close the 89X birthday bash is. You're also going to hear a brand new one from Saskatchewan's The Sheepdogs. We're going to kick things off this week, though, with their neighbors to the east from Manitoba, Boy Golden, Suffer, 89X.

Super Gravity from I Know Karate. That's a taste of their new EP. It's called Self-Powered Suboptimal, and it deals with some really heavy issues. Mental health, anxiety, burnout. It's a solid listen. And I've said this before, I Know Karate is what I call like a classic homeboy show band, synonymous to me with 89X. I only knew of I Know Karate because they were a band I heard on the radio on 89X. I didn't realize at first they were even from this area, which is testament to the talent we have. But listen, next Saturday, Walkerville Brewery, they're doing a show to celebrate the vinyl release of the new EP. They'll be performing along with Pie Sucker. Shout out to Pie Sucker. I'm going to be there to introduce the bands because I have to. I'm a huge fan, and these guys are just on fire right now. And I'm just so pumped to see it to come out in such a full circle kind of way, the way this band has evolved. Come to this show. If you can still score a ticket, that is. I know they were pretty limited last I checked. There were like 15 left, probably less than that now. It's going to be great. I Know Karate, Self-Powered Suboptimal. We heard Super Gravity. It's Dan. This is the Homeboy Show, a band who I am really excited to hear more from because this is right up my alley. They reached out a few weeks ago, performed at Windsor Pride Fest. This is Porcelain from Windsor. The song is Your Ghost on 89X.

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Playing the 89X birthday bash on the 4th. That is the Blue Stones on Canadian Exports. My name is Matt. Next up, Philippe Okai. He is someone who's lived all around the world and then made his home in Toronto. Now, you might not know his music, but you may know his face because he's actually a very accomplished actor. He's done guest roles on shows like Sullivan's Crossing, Murdoch Mysteries, What We Do in the Shadows, The Expanse. Love that show. Also, he actually played Vince McMahon in Dark Side of the Ring. Not sure if you've watched that. It is streaming on Crave. It's a pretty cool like docu-series all about, well, the dark side of wrestling. He is doing the music thing too, and this is his new song, Phantoms, debuting on Canadian Exports on 89X.

From Atikamekw and Anishinaabeg near Sudbury, Ontario, that is Taya May on Canadian Exports on 89X. My name is Matt. Next up, the lead singer is from near Peterborough. The band is actually based in Florida. The lead singer, though, born in Peterborough, and at her birth, her name's Molly, by the way, she was actually clinically dead. She had no heartbeat. She was not breathing. Doctors spent several minutes resuscitating her, and she was eventually revived. Her mother later jokingly calling her Living Dead Girl growing up. The name of the band, Living Dead Girl. You might think it's a nod to the Rob Zombie song, but no, it's actually a nickname the poor woman had while she was growing up. This is their new one. It is called Survival Mode. Living Dead Girl debuting on Canadian Exports on 89X.

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Based in Toronto, but from wherever the many, many contributors are from across this great country. That is Broken Social Scene, Only the Good I Keep on Canadian Exports. My name is Matt. Next up, a band that I didn't realize this, but I first met 15 years ago. They are from Saskatoon, Saskatchewan, and it was 15 years ago this week they actually appeared on the cover of Rolling Stone magazine. They won a contest to be the first band, the first unsigned band ever on the cover. In fact, I'm looking at the cover right now, talking about Rupert Murdoch's American Scandals, How the World Failed Haiti, plus Taylor Swift, Feist, and Breaking Bad. That's right, this band was on the cover of Rolling Stone, where inside the magazine, it was talking about Taylor Swift and the TV show Breaking Bad. It is the Sheepdogs with their brand new one, Bad for Your Health, Canadian Exports on 89X.

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1: All right, yes, welcome. It's Dan McDonald. This is the Homeboy Show, local music out of Windsor and Detroit every Sunday. And a big show tonight. A lot of musicians making their debut on the show this evening. New music from Crawford Yard, the next little piece of the Fold album on the way. New music from Johnny Rennick coming up, a sneak peek at his new EP, which is coming September 4th. Harry Queen, who many people have been tagging and requesting since the show started back in June, and I'm asking you to do the same. 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

Dan, that's Pony with Swallowing Stars. They're on tour right now, playing some spots they've never played before. Sudbury, I believe, they're hitting up. They did just do a show in Windsor not long ago with Talking Violet. But listen, do not sleep on Pony. Grab their album. I know it's at Dr. Disc on vinyl. Dr. Disc, very well stocked in local music. I'm just saying, get Pony's record. It's killer. This is Dan McDonald, and it's the Homeboy Show on 89X right now. Local music. Johnny Rennick is someone who left a good old-fashioned voicemail for me, and I called back. I picked up the phone and called back, and we had a great chat, and he sent me his EP. It's called Mind Wars, and he wrote all six songs, double-track lead and rhythm guitars, plus single-track bass guitar, programmed the drums in his bedroom, sent it to Detroit to get mastered. The EP comes out September 4th, and I know he plans to get a band together and start doing some gigs, but I listened to all six songs, and I immediately got back to him like, hey, I know your EP is coming out September 4th, but can I please play a sneak peek on this upcoming show? Follow this guy. Like, look him up. Johnny Rennick. The spirit, you can hear it in his music. The energy, the vibe, it's so good. The six songs just like tear by. And the minute it's over, I was reaching to hit play again, and I hit play again after that. Give it a listen. This is a sneak peek from an artist to watch. Detroit's Johnny Rennick, Ferret Fist Fight on the Homeboy Show.

0: 89X, that's Riverside Drive right there with Wake Up Call. A little power punk set after that new one from Johnny Rennick. That'd be a hell of a show right there, those two on the same bill. This is Dan McDonald, and you're listening to the Homeboy Show on 89X every Sunday night. Locals only, local music where it belongs. So tune in, tell your friends, tag your favorite local bands to get them on the show. The Speakeasy reached out to me with a really cool Windsor Detroit collaboration just in time. We've been celebrating Prohibition Week all this week with a bunch of establishments doing cocktails, and you know, Windsor and Detroit, we have some really cool history. Rum Runners, Purple Gang, smuggling booze back and forth across the Detroit River. Lots of shady, sketchy stuff going on, but man, it's the stuff that makes good movies, good books, and good songs, and this one nails it. Give it a listen. Speakeasy, because we're celebrating Prohibition Week. 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
1: During Prohibition, this is the epicenter for illegal alcohol in America. Known as the Detroit-Windsor Funnel, an estimated 75% of all the liquor smuggled during Prohibition comes across this waterway. During the Roaring Twenties, speakeasies are the settings where rebellious youth fight a revolution in morals and manners. They are young soldiers.

0: business here in 1925 was conservatively estimated to be a $250 million a year business.
1: No other place in the United States offered this opportunity with the availability of liquor on the one side and the market on the other side.

0: Windsor side of the river was lined with export docks, so you went over there in a rowboat and said, I'd like to get 50 cases of Canadian Club. So they give you the 50 cases, and they say, where's your destination? You'd say, Cuba. When you left the dock, nobody cared where you went.
1: Automobiles were redesigned, rebuilt, so there were places now to store liquor.
0: It was just a completely insane atmosphere. People would do anything to try and get booze over here.
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Super Gravity from I Know Karate. That's a taste of their new EP. It's called Self-Powered Suboptimal, and it deals with some really heavy issues. Mental health, anxiety, burnout. It's a solid listen. And I've said this before, I Know Karate is what I call like a classic homeboy show band, synonymous to me with 89X. I only knew of I Know Karate because they were a band I heard on the radio on 89X. I didn't realize at first they were even from this area, which is testament to the talent we have. But listen, next Saturday, Walkerville Brewery, they're doing a show to celebrate the vinyl release of the new EP. They'll be performing along with Pie Sucker. Shout out to Pie Sucker. I'm going to be there to introduce the bands because I have to. I'm a huge fan, and these guys are just on fire right now. And I'm just so pumped to see it to come out in such a full circle kind of way, the way this band has evolved. Come to this show. If you can still score a ticket, that is. I know they were pretty limited last I checked. There were like 15 left, probably less than that now. It's going to be great. I Know Karate, Self-Powered Suboptimal. We heard Super Gravity. It's Dan. This is the Homeboy Show, a band who I am really excited to hear more from because this is right up my alley. They reached out a few weeks ago, performed at Windsor Pride Fest. This is Porcelain from Windsor. This song is Your Ghost on 89X.

One neighbor is just as loud as the other neighbor. The only difference is that one has you and the other doesn't. Think about it. The 89X Homeboy Show.

That is Can You See from Harry Queen, some Detroit punk right there. A lot of people requested them, so yeah, shout out to Harry Queen. Doing a show as well with Black Flag in September at the Token Lounge in Westland. What a cool gig that is. September 19th, that show is happening with Side Effects, RPM, and Media Panic. Harry Queen right there. Great stuff, guys. It's Dan. This is the Homeboy Show, music out of Windsor and Detroit. Trouble Clinic. They gig and gig and gig, these guys, and they are playing Fuzz Fest 11 at the Blind Pig in Ann Arbor this coming Thursday, 8:15 on the main stage. Go check it out. Legendary Blind Pig. Man, if those walls could talk, the performances that have graced those walls. This is Trouble Clinic right now to get a taste of what you'll get at Fuzz Fest 11 this Thursday. It's her on 89X.

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label, no manager, no plan. 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Some are good. 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

That is on the radio from Radish Beats from West Bloomfield, I believe, that area. Michael Parr from the band reached out to me and told me how he and his friends put together a record. They were very proud of it. Recorded at Black Walnut Studios. It sounds awesome. That was on the radio. Very fitting as they're making their debut on the radio. Great stuff, guys. It's Dan McDonald. This is Here and Now. Crawford Yard is a band who has been working on a very anticipated record called The Fold. Working very hard, very carefully. Think indie prog rock. We played Far From Home. The new one from The Fold was just released on Friday, and we have to play it. This thing is one of those albums that has to be listened to start to finish to really feel what it's about. But until then, it is arriving in little pieces, and we are so proud to feature some of those little pieces as they fall. CrawfordYard.com. Or wherever you listen to music, check them out. 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The next piece of The Fold. This is Crawford Yard with Catalyst on 89X.

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fan of for at least a decade, probably longer. So talented and just immersed in the world of sound they make. They're at work on their first proper debut album, but they have so much music out there. Very prolific band. Before that, also making their debut from Detroit, the Dream Letters, In Our World, and I'm in love with the sound. And that is thanks to you. Last week I posted to our social media and someone who I don't know said, can you take a chance on the Dream Letters from Detroit? I listened and there it is. So good. So I urge you to do the same. The Dream Letters is songwriter Annabelle Lee, as well, who very graciously did a little 89X ID for us. You might have heard in there. So thank you for that. It's a net of debuts and Walker Crown has been on my radar for a while now. I've been meaning to play them for a bit, for a hot minute, if not longer. Reminder. Chase me. Don't ever be afraid of chasing me. I am a scatterbrain. I lose emails all the time. Shout out to Adam and Jordan for staying on me. They are awesome. Devil See, their new song came out Friday, which we will get to in the weeks coming. But tonight, we're going with Lights Come On, making their debut on the Homeboy Show. This is Walker Crown doing their thing on 89X.

That is Lights Come On. Give it up for Walker Crown right there. And I'm out of here. Don't forget to tag your bands and artists on our social media and tell everyone the Homeboy Show is back putting local music on 89X every Sunday at 10. I'm going to leave you with a song from Tension Splash that screams 89X all the way. Shout out to Sean. This is from their Soak EP, Cecil and Stella. Thanks for listening local on the Homeboy Show.

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Windsor's Alternative 89X. Good morning. My name is Matt. You have a good weekend. We had like the craziest Saturday morning because Friday, My Chemical Romance, Comerica, we took the kids. We thought, let's brave it. Let's see what happens. Our oldest turning 6 in a couple of weeks. He's been to a couple of shows before. Wiggles, which he loved. Trans-Siberian Orchestra, which he liked. But that was at Little Caesars, and he didn't really like the sitting down aspect of it too much. Our 16-month-old, who knows what's going to happen. So plopping the headphones on him, going into Comerica for logistic purposes, a.k.a. to get the little one a nap in. We did have to skip Iggy Pop. So if that was good, I want to know. Send me a text, 888-89. But they were captivated from beginning to end of at least the Black Parade set, because My Chemical Romance celebrating the 20th anniversary. They were performing the entire album. They went away for a little bit, came back, performed a bunch of other songs. We unfortunately had to leave during that time frame, just trying to be responsible parents. You know, we were like, all right, it's pretty late for these guys. It's 11 o'clock. Yeah, naps and whatnot, but let's just do the responsible thing. Let's listen to the other songs as we're walking back to our car. And I've been to concerts before where I've seen people kind of judged for bringing their kids, right? People whispering like, what are you doing bringing kids here? None of that. Absolutely none of that. And maybe it's because we're of the age where everyone's got their kids and there were a few kids. I didn't see any as young as our 16-month-old, but it was still very cool. And even as we were leaving, a guy ran up to us and said, hey, I saw you guys in the concert. Before you leave, I just wanted to ask, where did you get those headphones? How are they? What's the brand? Because we are expecting our first baby in December, and I don't want to stop going to concerts. And I thought, I remember being you, and it's taken a few years, but we are starting to get that concert back because they both loved it, and it did help that with it being an outdoor concert, everyone standing the entire time. Plus during this song, which was the second last song we stayed for, the fire, the explosions, they were locked in the entire time to Famous Last Words. No, I'm not.

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1: Well, Johnny's resting up right now, off today and tomorrow after enjoying an unbelievable weekend in Montreal for Warped Tour. And then come Wednesday, if you haven't heard, him and Hannah are back together. They've never been together full time here on 89X, so you know it is going to be an absolute you-know-what show in the best way possible.

The Little League Classic will return for the Little League World Series next summer, and it's two of Detroit's most hated teams going up against each other. The Jays and the Cubs, August 19th of next year. Windsor's Alternative, 89X.

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3: 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I loved them and loved them and suffered with them. 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That's the biggest gift I got, which is from being a prisoner to being a loving father, which is what I always wanted.
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0: 89X, Matt, Johnny, like I was mentioning earlier, spent the weekend up in Montreal at Warped Tour talking to all sorts of artists. We've got lots of video on our Instagram, 89X Radio. One of them was Gob, when they were talking about the writing of I Hear You Calling.
1: Writing songs for the World According to Gob record. I had a song, and I played it for Theo. I was like, I wrote this country song. And he was listening to the demo, and then he heard the song after it, which happened to be I Hear You Calling.
2: Oh, yeah.
1: Which I had written, and that was sort of like a country-ish riff. And he's like, yeah, we need to do this country song.
2: But it was just that section at the beginning of the song, and it was on the same. I'm like, dude, we got to do this as a song. Like, there's something there, or whatever.
3: I honestly never thought of it like that before, but now it's like here. Yeah.
2: Those two guitar parts, Tom did the demo. That's all it was for the first, like, 8-bar. It was all, and then I would just kept repeating it. I'm like, oh, there's something awesome about this.
0: So glad they decided to not go the country route. I Hear You Calling Gob.

Latest from 3 days grace. Don't want to go home tonight. Windsor's Alternative 89X. I'm Matt. War. What is it good for? Absolutely nothing. Say it again. No, not going to, because you get it. You know those lyrics. The song's been around forever. So talks obviously breaking down between Canada and the U.S. on Friday night after some last-minute demands. Prime Minister saying things are going to get wild come, what was it, the day after Labor Day? 2 days after Labor? Something like that. And now the latest, the president threatening 50% tariffs on all cars and trucks by New Year's Day. Now that seems like a pretty far time away. That seems like an arbitrary, I'm gonna talk real tough right now, but look how much time is leading up to New Year's Day. That is a ton of time for negotiations and for a deal to happen. But I get to look tough right now, and that's what counts, right? 89X.

0: 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You've heard the chaos. Now you can see it.
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Coming up during the Time Warp lunch today, your chance to win passes to the Last Call Before Fall going down September 11th and 12th at the Event Center at LaSalle Landing. 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

0: back in my day, we didn't have a calculator in our pocket. We paid for our house with a part-time job, and we could handle our weed. You kids today, you just don't get it.
1: All right, thanks, Pops. Thanks. 89X, I'm Matt. It's interesting, because that last one, I've actually heard a few different times, like, oh, my kids can't handle their weed today. And there's actually a big reason, like, now that it's legalized in so many places, and that's just how potent it actually is, because that generation is growing up with what they had very mellow stuff, right? Back in the day, but they've kind of built up their immunity, so they want more. So that's what's getting bred, plants that are stronger. And now a lot of doctors are actually speaking out and warning about it. They want to make it clear. They do not want to go backwards. They think legalized marijuana is totally fine, but they are saying there needs to be more regulation when it comes to THC, because back in the day, it was around 10%. These days, very common for the traditional product, 20%, concentrates up to 70%. So one doctor is actually seeing a lot of people who start young end up using daily to just relax, have that mellow feeling. But then because of how concentrated certain things actually are, they start showing up at his office with depression. They've suffered academic collapse. They're feeling more aggressive. There's psychosis going on and even some self-harming thoughts. So he's saying that no, keep it legal. Just regulate how strong it can actually be. Because he believes there are benefits to it in the right context. Temper City, South

It's an 89X original from The Cure, Pictures of You. My name is Matt. Got a text here, 888-89. Can you play that Paper Mache Band for my buddy Chris at work? He hates it. Thanks. And I'm a little suspicious if this is the same Chris who texted last week when I was filling in on the Morning X with Hannah and Johnny, who said if we ever play that French band again, that he's never going to listen to 89X again. And I know that's probably not the case. So I said, all right, don't let the Paper Mache masks hit you on the way out. Right? Because let's be real. It's 89X. You love it. You grew up with it. I listen all the time, and I work here. I'm listening to the music all day at work. I'm listening all the time when I'm driving around. And Chris did not like that reply at all, even a little bit. So he used some very choice words that I was surprised someone who has their phone number easily Googleable to find out where he works would even bother putting in writing in 2026. But he did, and he also said he hopes that I get fired from 89X. Can you imagine that? Being so mad at a song that's like 4 or 5 minutes long that not only would you say you're never going to listen to that radio station again, but when the radio station says, okay, you get even madder and hope someone loses their job? That's crazy, right? So from Chris's co-worker to him, it's Angene de Poitrine Sarniez, Windsor's Alternative, 89X.

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Coming up in two songs, you got Misheard Monday, Misheard Lyrics, and this week, the band is one of the bands playing the 89X Birthday Bash next Friday. Can you believe it? Next Friday, it is happening, the Coliseum at Caesars Windsor. That's on the way.

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1: You know, you think you know, but you don't know. 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
0: Lyrics that sound like one thing but are actually something very different. You can always text yours to 888-89. This one, though, this one been keeping in my back pocket for a little while, considering next Friday is the 89X birthday bash. I can't believe it's already here. Like, that is bonkers that it is coming up this quickly. And I was going to play it for you, like, do this next week, but I'm also off on Monday. So I was like, well, I can't do this Misheard Monday. Windsor's Bluestones, they are one of the bands playing at the 89X birthday bash next Friday at the Coliseum at Caesars Windsor. Their song, Come Apart. Tell me I'm crazy, okay? Tell me I'm crazy. I'm holding, the lyrics that I hear, I'm holding out for a day without a crudité.
2: I'm holding out for a day without a crudité.
0: Come on, you tell me that last part is not without a crudité?
2: Without a crudité.
0: Which, by the way, if you don't know, crudité, it's basically a veggie platter, right? It's a fancy way of saying veggie platter, raw vegetables all cut up, you gotta dip, right? It sounds like it.
2: Without a crudité.
0: Those real lyrics, though, I'm holding out for a day without a cringe attack.
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a few minutes ago mentioning how next Friday the 89X birthday bash is at the Coliseum at Caesars Windsor. Also, the official after parties at the Cherry Rock Lounge. Then two nights after, the final Summer Sunday. The 89X Summer Sunday series coming to a wrap at the Cherry Rock Lounge, but not before the Sunday before Labor Day. 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
1: Bowie, Depeche Mode, REM, STP, all coming up during the Time Warp Lunch this afternoon. My name is Matt. Also got your chance to win passes to Last Call Before Fall at LaSalle Landing. Blondie, kicking things off, Call Me, the Time Warp Lunch, 89X.

It's Time Warp Lunch on Windsor's Alternative 89X. I'm Matt. It's a very sad day, a sad weekend for lovers of Harvey's, at least for those who went to the University of Windsor, because if you haven't heard, that Harvey's there, Wyandotte and California, right near the university, shutting down after more than 50 years in business. Lost count how many times going there, Leah being a vegetarian, getting their poutine because the gravy's vegetarian. Lost count how many times that happened over the years. But very bummed. Very obviously still lots of Harvey's locations in Windsor, but that one just seemed like an icon. So close to the school, you know?

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11: 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While other streets are glowing proudly with decorative blue balls, Pitt Street remains tragically underballed.
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Bob Cajun, The Time Warp Lunch.

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0: Porno for Pyros, the Time Warp Lunch on Windsor's Alternative 89X. My name is Matt. Time to debunk the myths and get to the root of why a band actually calls himself what they do.
1: For a band by any other name would play as loud, yet the truth behind the banner is a tale oaf shrouded. 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
0: You ever write an L, a capital L, and then the number 7 on a piece of paper? Well, if you do, it kind of looks like a square, maybe a rectangle, more of a square, doesn't it? And that's exactly the origin of the band's name. Back in the 50s and 60s, people would say L7, calling someone a square, uncool, old-fashioned. And the band felt that that was the exact opposite of the kind of music that they were making while they were trying to figure out a name. So they said, you know what? Let's go with the ironic name because it works so well for so many bands. Pretend we're dead. Time Warp Lunch.

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Over the weekend, Bonnaroo announcing they will not be back, at least for next year. The big festival in Tennessee has decided to take a year off after two back-to-back years of storms that have just caused crazy headaches for the organizers and everything. They said they really need to rest after those. This guy played this year, right? He was one of the headliners. Noah Kahan's latest, Doors, Windsor's Alternative, 89X.

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Heads up if you take Walker Road, which, let's be real, one of the busiest and most important roads in the entire city. Odds are pretty good you do. Well, starting today, they are doing some repairs on the road, which means those beloved lane restrictions are happening. Where? Right in front of Chrysler. It's going to be happening there. Started today, going for the next couple of months, weather permitting.

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0: Windsor's Alternative. Whoa.

Whatever happened to Meg White from the White Stripes? Well, that's what the Daily Mail wanted to find out, and they thought they did figure it out, until it turned out it was the wrong person. What happened then? They went with the story anyways. I'll tell you more in three songs. 89X.

The latest from our Cal's next summer, Windsor's Alternative 89X. My name is Matt. Where in the world is Meg White? You haven't seen her since 2011 when the White Stripes decided to go their separate ways. She's been living a private life. Well, the Daily Mail decided to figure out where the heck she is. They flew to Detroit. They flew a reporter to Detroit. They were following a woman around, photographing her. We're all set, posting a story online, revealing Meg White's secret new life. The big problem, it wasn't Meg White. They followed a random woman around Detroit, taking her picture. There are a whole bunch of issues in and of that itself, but the fact that the reporter approached the woman, kind of confronted her about it, and she said, well, I'm not Meg White, then the reporter didn't care. I guess they took, so he complimented, oh, love the White Stripes music, and the woman was like, thank you, but I'm not her. The reporter took that thank you as her admitting, oh, it actually is Meg White. She just didn't want to actually come out and say it. Instead, it turns out this woman who was being followed, had her pictures posted online, is actually just a friend of Meg White's. Which is crazy. So the reporter got pretty close, but no, this is just some random woman who's friends with Meg White. In fact, Jack White's, another ex-wife of Jack White's, came out and said, nah, this was not Meg White. This is, and it's also disgusting that the Daily Mail was able to do this. So the Daily Mail very quietly taking that story off their website, not posting a correction or an editor's note or anything like that, just splashing this poor woman's picture everywhere, and then trying to make it disappear. But when something's on the internet, it's on there forever. Now, if you are curious where in the world Meg White is, well, she does live somewhere in Detroit, but according to a statement, she is doing well and continuing to live the private life she spent the last 15 years asking for. Good for her. Here she is with Jack White, the White Stripes, 89X.

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0: Windsor's Alternative 89X. My name is Matt. Who are you?
1: I'm Diva Eyes Dan.
0: This guy just opened the door and I'm like, who the hell is this?
1: Yeah, it's been a long
0: so
1: time.
0: Long.
1: Very long time.
0: What's new? What's up? What's new?
1: Oh, you know, this and that. It was a great week. You were doing mornings. How was mornings getting up at the crack of dawn?
0: You know, a lot of people are like, oh, how can you do that? How can you, oh, you're so early. Yeah, but you get to leave work at 10 o'clock.
1: Yeah, true.
0: 9:58 if you time it correctly.
1: Yep.
0: It's great.
1: Now, are you a morning person or a night person?
0: Biologically, I am a morning person.
1: Okay, yeah.
0: I easily wake up in the morning. However, Leah is a night person, and by the time the kids go to bed and everything, we get to spend time together. Usually it is like 10 o'clock, 9:30, 10 o'clock. So at that point, she wants to stay up and watch TV. I want to stay up with her, and so I am forcibly a night person at that point.
1: Yep.
0: Thankfully, though, the 1 week, you know, it was 10, 10:30, going to sleep, waking up 4 a.m., get home, doing most stuff, pass out on the couch for about half an hour, wake up. I feel like crap after that half hour nap, but at least I'm recharged.
1: Yeah,
0: you know, one of those things.
1: That's great, yeah.
0: I missed anything fun last week?
1: Jim Jefferies, who's coming to the Coliseum,
0: hey.
1: He came on the show with me for a little bit on Friday. It was just chatty about everything, life, Windsor, Detroit. He was really funny guy.
0: I have a friend who's seen him, I think, like 3 to 5 times.
1: Like, get out.
0: Absolutely loves Jim Jefferies. Like, just obsessed with him.
1: He called me mate. Oh, thanks, mate.
0: Oh, there you go. Stamp of approval.
1: He's got the Aussie accent. Yeah. No, really, that was probably the peak excitement was the old Jim Jefferies joining us.
0: Nice.
1: Yeah, September 11th, the Coliseum, in case people want to go see him.
0: It's always a funny date to say now.
1: Yes,
0: you know
1: I know.
0: I mean? Like, hey, let's go laugh on September 11th. Oh.
1: I know. It's one of those things where it's like, oh, that date will forever be marred by those events for sure.
0: We took the kids to Hollis's first concert and then Lane.
1: What concert? Third,
0: My Chemical Romance.
1: How did you like it? How was it?
0: They were, I mean, the band, unbelievable. Haven't seen them in 20 years. Saw the Black Parade.
1: How was Iggy
0: the
1: Pop?
0: First time. Didn't go.
1: What?
0: I know. I was talking about this earlier. We had to do it strategically.
1: Uh-huh.
0: Have you ever gone to a concert with a 16-month-old and a 5-year-old?
1: If I did, I would have taken them to see Iggy Pop because that's a legend.
0: Well, here's the thing. We have never been either, and we're like, okay, we gotta do this strategically. Naps need to be had. Which worked out well because no one had a tantrum. No one had a crash out. It was amazing. So we did, unfortunately, skip Iggy Pop. I've heard nothing but great things.
1: That hurts my heart.
0: We were there for the Black Parade set, but we did leave before the second set from My Chemical Romance.
1: Okay.
0: Like, so we did it. We bookended it with, like, naps, responsible parenting, leaving early at 11 p.m.
1: So they did the whole album. Then they were going to come back and do kind of a set of assorted career songs.
0: Yeah, do kind of like a best of. But I was looking at the set list. And I'm like, oh, damn, I want to see this song, this song, this song.
1: Yeah.
0: Turns out they change it up every night.
1: Oh, good for
0: that
1: them.
0: Second
1: That's
0: half.
1: Good.
0: So we're like, oh, okay, so we had no idea what we would have missed anyways. Got to hear it as we were walking back to parking from Comerica. But, like, man, the fact that kids were engaged the entire time with the concert.
1: Oh, that's awesome.
0: Blew my mind.
1: What
0: so,
1: a cool first concert.
0: Right?
1: That's
0: never, he'll never
1: cool.
0: remember it, but we got some pictures and video.
1: Yeah, yeah.
0: And you got some tickets to give away this afternoon, right?
1: I sure do.
0: O-A-R. At some point with Dan McDonald on 89X.

89X, it's Dan. Some Lola Young right there with Messy. How's everyone doing this afternoon? It's 2:05. We have a lot of music on the way, and I do have tickets to OAR. I'll be giving those away in the 4 o'clock hour. So 4 o'clock hour, you can win some tickets to OAR. We're going to play a little round of Name That Tune in the 4 o'clock hour. So if you or someone you know wants to go to OAR, tune in and spread the word. We'll keep moving right now. This is Joe, End of Beginning on 89X.

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89X, it's Dan. The kids aren't all right, in case you were wondering. That's Offspring right there. It's 2:17. How's everyone doing this afternoon? Hopefully you're all recovered from whatever you got into on the weekend. I went down to, well, I had a busy weekend, actually. The Haunted Zoo released their new documentary, The Zookeeper. So I went out there to see the Haunted Zoo crew at the Chrysler Theater, and we watched all 6 episodes. It was awesome. Kind of a who's who in Windsor on that documentary. And it's going to be available on Bell 5. Also went to a really cool show at Meteor as well. Strange Creatures, American Airport Sushi performed, Space Tracer, all those bands you can hear on the Homeboy Show. Sunday nights at 10 o'clock, we play some local music, and it was a good one this weekend, too. Shout out to everyone who was on the Homeboy Show, made some new connections, too. Also, if there is a band or an artist you think would be a good fit for the Homeboy Show, tag them on the Homeboy Show post. If you follow us on Instagram, 89X Radio, or on Facebook, there's a little Homeboy Show post with all the artists that I played on Sunday night. Tag the bands under there. Already, there's like a few bands that folks have tagged, and they're really good. And they're going to be on the show next week, so get them on there. We'll keep moving right now. Cage the Elephant, Beaches in Tennessee. I didn't know they had those in Tennessee, but I guess they do. Here it is on 89X.

89X, it's Dan breaking the girl from Blood Sugar Sex Magik. I would say that one is one of the definitive albums of the 1990s. If ever there was one, Blood Sugar Sex Magik, so good. And that song, Breaking the Girl, back in a very, very brief other life when I used to play guitar and sing a little bit, I used to do a mean cover of that one. I'm just saying, maybe one day I'll resurrect it. Hey, look at the box office right now. Spider-Man, Brand New Day, remained atop the North American box office, collecting $39 million in its fourth weekend and raising its total, domestic total, to $854.9 million in North America. It'll soon surpass Avengers Endgame, which has $858.4 million, to become the second highest grossing domestic release of all time. The record holder is currently Star Wars The Force Awakens. That one has $936.7 million. I mean, come on. It's Star Wars. Insidious, Out of the Further. I can't wait to see this one. I'm such a big fan of the Insidious franchise. It's the sixth film in the series. It came in second place. I knew it would do well. $25.3 million. Christopher Nolan's The Odyssey, that was number three, $19.5 million. I know some people say they hate it. I absolutely loved it. Like, it's a long movie, and my butt didn't hurt. Usually, if I start doing the shift in the seat, like, this one, my leg is hurting, it didn't happen. Like, I was riveted to the screen. Really great battle scenes. That's bringing its domestic total to $539.1 million. That pushes it past the $534.9 million mark from The Dark Knight, making it Christopher Nolan's biggest grossing film in North America. And, of course, Paw Patrol, the Dino movie, came in fourth place, $9.1 million, just ahead of the number five film, The End of Oak Street, with $9 million. So End of Oak Street has a really good trailer. I haven't heard great things about it. The film itself, people said, it's kind of silly and stupid. That said, I never listen to critics, because sometimes a critic will love a film, I'll think it's the worst thing ever, and then vice versa, I'll think it's the best movie ever and everybody seems to hate it but me. So I always reserve judgment until I can check it out myself. I do still want to see The End of Oak Street, but haven't heard the best. We'll see what happens. But I might go see Insidious tonight, actually. Imagine Cinemas, here I come. Here's Valley right now from Toronto, Vending Machine on 89X.

X. It's Dan. 241, Death Cab for Cutie right there. I Will Possess Your Heart. I got a funny text while we were playing that song. Somebody texted and saying, I love Death Cab for Cutie, but this song always freaks me out a little bit. LOL. Yeah, it does. It's a little, what's the word? Possessive. I Will Possess Your Heart. 241, how's everyone doing? Phoebe Bridgers is on the way. Something from her Lost Weekend album, which is like getting rave reviews. She had a great week, and then she had a birthday, and then she had appendicitis. So she was hospitalized. She's recovering. She's doing great. It's one of those things you can drop an organ and continue on doing your thing, and she will. But yeah, good for her. She's on the way. Lost Boys. Right now, this is Tragically Hip. It's Fully Completely on Windsor's Alternative 89X.

89X, it's Van Phoebe Bridgers with Lost Boys right there, 249. So listen, it's fast approaching. What are we at? August 24th already, and the birthday bash is coming up September 4th at the Coliseum inside Caesars Windsor. Do you have tickets yet? 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And you'll be joining all of us here at 89X along with Default, Bluestones, and Fionn. Going to be a great time September 4th. Come party with us. Here's July Talk, Beck and Call to keep us moving on Windsor's Alternative 89X.

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89X, it's Dan. Thank you so much for tuning in. 258. So Pearl Jam, they're getting ready to play their first show in more than a year next month, but there's still one fairly important question. Who the hell is going to play drums? Matt Cameron left Pearl Jam last summer after an amazing 27 years with the band, and we know they've already picked his replacement. Stone Gossard confirmed that months ago, but they are absolutely refusing to tell us who it is. And now, speculation is getting good. Some fans think it could be Josh Klinghoffer, who's already filled in behind the kit. Richard Stuverud is another possibility. He played with Pearl Jam before. There are even some considerably wilder theories floating out there. One guy we can apparently cross off the list is the original 10 drummer, Dave Crewson. Somebody asked him if he was coming back, and he basically said, nope, they already have someone. And Pearl Jam seemed to be enjoying watching everybody lose their minds trying to figure out who this is. Stone Gossard says they love the mystery and apparently have no intentions of ruining it early. So unless someone leaks it, we may not find out until September 27th when Pearl Jam finally walk on stage at the Ohana Festival, which I gotta admit, I kinda love. I love that they're doing this. You know, in the age where we know everything about everything 6 months before it happens, Pearl Jam are basically saying, nah, come see the show and find out. I like it. Keep the secret. And just maybe make sure the drummer knows the songs, right?

0: It's time to replace what you have to do with what you want to do. Imagine summer fun out on the water. Happy Days Boat Center, 1475 Cabana Road East.
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3: All right, Culture War is on today's catch of the day. And full disclosure, this one isn't brand new. It actually came out about a year ago. But it's making its way onto our radar now. And I'm very curious to hear what you think. They're an Austin band, and Typical Ways came from a pretty dark period in the lead singer's life. Alex Dugan is his name. He calls it an angry letter to his former self, which is very interesting. Basically looking back at the destructive habits and cycles he kept falling into. And weirdly, the band almost talked themselves out of this song. They kind of sat on it, weren't sure it even belonged on the record, then started playing it live and kept getting one of the biggest reactions of the night. Sometimes the audience knows before you do. So were those crowds right? You tell me. Give it a listen. Today's catch of the day. It's Culture Wars. Typical Ways. Keep it or sweep it.

0: Well, what do you think? Your catch of the day, culture wars and typical ways. Your catch of the day on 89X. And I get why it worked live. The chorus is built for a room full of people screaming it back at you. But forget what everybody else thought. I need your call. Keep it or sweep it. Let me know. 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
1: 89X, it's Dan. Thank you for hanging out with me this afternoon. Some Sublime right there. Old school Sublime with What I Got. It's 3:17. We got Billy Talent on the way, right now. Weezer, who will be in town performing with the Shins. That's going to be a sweet show. This one featuring members of Wednesday. It's We Might As Well Be Strangers on 89X.

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89X, it's Dan. Thank you so much for tuning in. What's up? What's going on this afternoon? 3:29. Listen, 4 o'clock hour. I have some tickets to see OAR. OAR is coming to town. We gave some tickets away to this one a while back, a long time ago. And the show is coming up September 5th at Michigan Lottery Amphitheater in Sterling Heights. Gavin DeGraw, KT Tunstall performing with them. So if you want to win, tune in. 4 o'clock hour, I am going to play a sliver of an OAR song, like a sliver. It'll be something recognizable to fans. But when you hear it, caller X at 519-792-5000. It'll be in the 4 o'clock hour when you hear a sliver of OAR, Color X. Here's City in Color right now. 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

89X, it's Dan Dextra, the Moon Rocks freaking out. So listen, if you tune in all this week, well, first off, Johnny is coming back, I believe, on Wednesday, and it's finally gonna be Hannah and Johnny, as it was supposed to be. Hannah's been away, so she's like fully coming back full time to join Johnny on the Morning X. Tune in all this week. Matt was in for Johnny last week, but tune in all this week on the Morning X, and you can win tickets to the Birthday Bash, which is happening not this, but next Friday. So not this, but next Friday is September 4th, which, wow, where did August go? It's going to be a good one. I've been looking forward to this. Default, the Bluestones, Fionn, grab your last minute tickets now through Ticketmaster or listen to the Morning X this week to win some last chance tickets. 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But tune in, and if you want to buy, make sure you're going. There's a great deal for $89 with the code 89BASH. It's that easy. We'll see you there September 4th. I can't believe how fast that came. Oh, man. This one just brings me right back. Bad Motor Finger from Soundgarden. Great album. This is definitely an 89X original. Outshined on Windsor's Alternative 89X.

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89X, it's Dan. Coming up in the 4 o'clock hour, I'm going to play you a snippet of an OAR song. So keep your ears peeled, and when you hear it, I want you to be caller X, that's caller 10, at 519-792-5000. And if you are caller X, I'm going to give you a pair of tickets to see OAR soon. Like, not this, but next Saturday, September 5th, at Michigan Lottery Amphitheater in Sterling Heights. OAR performing. It's their the 3 decades tour, celebrating everything they've built together on stage, on the road, and with you, the fans. So it's going to be like the celebration show for OAR. 4 o'clock hour, you're going to hear a snippet of a very recognizable OAR song. And when you hear it, get us on speed dial and tell your friends. Here's Bishop Briggs with River on 89X. Mm-hmm.

89X, it's Dan Oasis with Wonderwall right there. Their documentary, Don't Look Back in Anger, is going to be premiering at the Venice International Film Festival in September. And I'm really excited about this one. It captures, like, you know, the reformation of Oasis. They were a band I literally thought was done. I know a lot of bands say we're done, and then they come back with the surprise tour and the farewell tour that lasts forever. When they said they're done, I was convinced it was legit over. It was about 15 years they were apart, and the camera kind of captures the whole thing. When they met for the first time in 15 years to rehearse for the 2025 reunion tour. And I'm very excited just to see the interaction. Very cool stuff. 4:06 right now. Coming up this hour, you're going to hear a snippet, a clip of an OAR song. And when you do, get us on speed dial. If you're caller X, I'm going to give you tickets to their show. Not this, but next Saturday, September 5th in Sterling Heights. Going to be a great show. It's kind of a retrospective 3 decades in tour. So listen for the clip of an OAR song. It's going to be fast, short, but recognizable. Fans will know. And when you hear it, call us. It'll be in the next 54 minutes. So stay tuned.

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89X, it's Dan, 419, almost 420, I'm just saying, you know what to do. Fall Out Boy on the way, and also this hour I'm playing a little clip of OAR, you're going to hear it, it's going to be very recognizable if you're a fan, but it'll be just a couple seconds when you least expect it, but it will be in the 4 o'clock hour, before 5, when you hear it. 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I'm going to give you a pair of tickets to OAR's show coming up in Sterling Heights at the Michigan Lottery Amphitheater. It's not this Saturday, but next Saturday, which is September 4th, if you can believe that. September 4th is the birthday bash. And these guys, the Bluestones, are playing with Default and Fionn. Here's Bluestones to keep us moving with Come Apart on 89X.

Age.x, it's Dan. Thank you for tuning in this afternoon. It's 4:25 right now, and in the next half hour, you're going to hear a little clip of an OAR song. When you hear it, caller X at 519-792-5000. I'm going to hook you up with tickets to their show, not this, but next Saturday, Sterling Heights, Michigan Lottery Amphitheater. This is the one for fans, their three-decade tour, so listen for the clip of OAR. Here's Nirvana, About a Girl.

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1: No way, I'm caller 10.
0: You are caller X, my friend. Huge congrats. Are you a big OAR fan?
1: Just getting into them, actually.
0: Oh, well, you're the perfect timing. So you are going to the show, Michigan Lottery Amphitheater, Sterling Heights. The show is not this Saturday, but next Saturday, September 5th. You plus one, my friend. You're in.
1: Sweet. Thank you so much.
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89X, it's Dan. Some no hard feelings right there, right? That's Deer Rouge. Love is a Shadow is the name of that one. Blonde Diamond featuring Deer Rouge. Hey, speaking of no hard feelings, there was a lot of callers and we only had one. Caller X, congratulations going out to Dave in Amherstburg. He was Caller X. He scored my first pair of tickets to see OAR. They're going to be in town, Sterling Heights, Michigan Lottery Amphitheater in Sterling Heights, on September the 5th, which is not this Saturday, but next, which is wild. And it's a big tour too. It's 30 years in the making. It's the three decades tour. So I think it's like a celebration of the band and everything they built together on the road, on stage, and with you, the fans. And as you heard from Dave, he said he's just been getting into them. So great time to do it. Dave, you got like, less than 2 weeks. Dive in. You're in for one hell of a show from OAR, truly. But I'll be giving away a pair of tickets every single day this week. Every afternoon, I'll be playing a little snippet of some OAR and Caller X. I'll give you tickets to the show. Some Chili Peppers to keep us moving this afternoon. This is, by the way, on Windsor's Alternative 89X.

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9: 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The U.S.-Canada trade dispute turned into a war of words between Ontario's premier and the U.S. president, all as stakeholders warn local auto jobs are at grave risk. 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

89X, it's Dan, Blink 182, What's My Age Again, it's 4:56, lots more music on the way. We got some Riptides from Death Cab for Cutie coming up right now, another 89X original, this is Alice in Chains, one of the ones that made me a fan, it's Wood on 89X.

89X, it's Dan, some Killers with Somebody Told Me. So I played Alice in Chains' Wood just before the Killers song, an 89X original. And I got a great message from Aiden, listener Aiden, who sent in this little clip of Breaking Benjamin and Gavin Rossdale of Bush doing Alice in Chains' Wood. Just give this a listen.

That is amazing. Awesome cover. I'm a sucker for covers. Especially when you can tell the artist is really into it. And like Bush doing that part, it's incredible. Gavin Rossdale, it's great. It's like Bush doing Wood with Breaking Benjamin. Amazing. Good stuff. Thank you, Aiden, for sending that along. I always love getting little musical tidbits. I did not know. I was not familiar with that, this cover version. And it's live too. Oh, it's killer. So good. Thank you for that, Aiden. We'll keep moving right now. This is In Color with Headlights on Windsor's Alternative 89X.

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4: 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Wow.

89X, it's Dan. Thank you for hanging out with me this afternoon. It's 5:17. We have something on the way. Rage Against the Machine, a song that will forever pump me up. Always. This is one of those ones. This is like, I wish if I could pick a theme song, this might be the theme song to kick off my show, Guerrilla Radio on 89X.

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1: 89X, it's Dan Miles Smith with Nice to Meet You. How's everyone doing this evening? This is actually really good news. If you're looking for work in Windsor, there are two big job fairs coming up back-to-back next month. Costco is staffing that new East Windsor location, which is expected to open up later on this fall, and they're looking to fill more than 200 jobs. They're holding a hiring event September 23rd at the Serbian Center from 7 in the morning until 3. Walk-ins are welcome, but if you apply online beforehand, you get priority for an interview, which is really cool. And here's the part I'd pay attention to. They're interviewing people right there, and some qualified applicants could actually walk out with a job offer that day, which is considerably better, you know, than the free sample of cheese that we usually leave with at Costco. Anyway, the very next day, September 24th, there's another career fair at the Kubota Club from 1 until 6 with more than 30 employees, including Ford, Caesars Windsor, Windsor Regional Hospital, OPP, CBSA, and the Canadian Armed Forces. So if you're looking for your first job, a new job, or you've just reached the I cannot do this current job for one more day stage of your current job, circle September 23rd and 24th. It could be a pretty productive couple of days, just saying. Here's Begonia to keep us moving. I love the synth in this song. So good. Hotter Than the Sun from Begonia.

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89X, it's Dan, it's 5:36. How's everyone doing this afternoon? We got some Jack White on the way. I'm addicted to his new album, Frozen Charlotte, the song Neighbor's Blues coming up. And we'll keep moving right now with Finger 11. They were in town not long ago, playing the Coliseum inside Caesars Windsor. This is Paralyzer on 89X.

Oh man, the reverb in that one. Jack White with Neighbors Blues from Frozen Charlotte. So this story is ridiculous. I'm reading here, the Daily Mail recently decided they were going to track down former White Stripes drummer Meg White, who has very deliberately stayed out of the public eye since the band kind of went their separate ways. So they went to Detroit, apparently spent days following and secretly photographing a woman they were convinced was Meg White, and then published more than a dozen photos of her. Tiny little glitch, though. It wasn't Meg White. It was a friend of hers, apparently. And it gets better. They actually approached the woman. She laughed and told them she wasn't Meg White. And somehow they still decided, nah, we're pretty sure that's Meg White. Other evidence, they complimented the White Stripes. She politely said, thank you. Yeah, thank you. And apparently that was good enough for CSI Daily Mail. The story has since quietly disappeared from their website with no correction or explanation. Meanwhile, people close to the real Meg say she's doing just fine, living the private life that she wants in Detroit. So there you go. They went looking for Meg White, found a woman. She told them, I'm not Meg White, and they said exactly what Meg White would say. It's just wild to me. Journalism. There we go. Yeah, you know, leave her alone. It's, I guess, the advice. She's living, done a good job of staying out of the public eye. I would just kind of let her do her thing. On her own. She'll come around if she wants to be back in the spotlight. Here's JJ Wild. Saw her open up for Bush at Caesars. This is Hands on 89X.

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89 X, it's Dan. Some 21 Pilots right there from the Blurry Face album with Stressed Out. 603. Great show. If you were there, you remember it was fantastic. 3 days grace at the Coliseum inside Caesars Windsor. This is Don't Want to Go Home Tonight right here on Windsor's Alternative 89 X.

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89X, it's Dale Beastie Boys right there with Intergalactic from, oh man, that was such a cool album. That one came out, Hello Nasty, 1998. I remember the premiere of that song on Much Music, the video. I think they showed it at midnight and my friend and I stayed up and it was just like, the Beastie Boys were just on top of their game when that came out. That was peak Beastie Boys right there. Linkin Park on the way, Gloria Sun's coming up too. This is Dominic Fike, it's Baby.

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89X, it's Dan, 629. Hey, shout out to the Haunted Zoo and Jeff Denemy, Christy Denemy, Gavin Michael Booth. I saw the Zookeeper docuseries at the Chrysler Theater on Saturday, and it was awesome. All of it shot right here, 6 episodes, about 20, 25 minutes each, focusing on art projects and community initiatives and collaborations that the Haunted Zoo has done around town. So good. It was so cool seeing a who's who of Windsor Essex on the big screen as well. That, I always love seeing that, but you can get it on Belfast as well. You can watch the episodes. You'll see a lot of familiar faces. I won't lie. You'll see me in there. Face for radio indeed. In there too. But it just seeing what they have done. I've known the Haunted Zoo crew for a long, long time. I had no idea the scope of the projects they do and how hard they hustle. So if you're listening, you're near a computer or your phone, give the Haunted Zoo a follow online, on Instagram, on Facebook, and just, you know, support local artists who do great things in our community. They're awesome. Here's Ocean Avenue from Yellow Card on 89X.

0: 89 exits, Dan, 641. I just want to draw everyone's attention right now to an Instagram post from Johnny Parks from 89X. Give a listen if you haven't watched it yet. It's about our coloring pages. So if you see 89X out and about around town, we have a coloring sheet with like all of the on-air people, that you can color us any way you wish. And, well, give a listen to what Johnny had to say before I give my commentary.
1: I don't know who made these coloring sheets of the 89X crew, but... Thank you. It's gotta be AI or something, right?
2: Hey everyone! Come and see how good I look!
1: It kinda did the rest of the guys dirty too. I definitely have more of a double chin than Dan McDonald does. That's not fair. It's like when older people on Facebook post AI pictures of themselves and they look 20 years younger and 50 pounds lighter. This is catfishing. Sorry to everyone who sees me in public and gets disappointed.
0: Johnny is a very handsome man. He is in real life. In his picture, I think it's a fair rendition. Mine, however, I take issue. Hannah looks great. Matt Rutherford looks great. I look like Katie Lang in it. Like, so thank you, Johnny, for at least pointing that out, that I was done dirty by this. I swear, I'm about to file a grievance looking at that coloring page. Anyway, I just had to point that out. Thank you, Johnny, for noticing this. If you see our coloring pages, man, oh man, I promise I'm better in real life. I hope. Maybe not. Maybe I have like dysmorphia and that's just how I look. But they did me dirty, so help me. Here's Sum 41, the Hell Song on 89X.

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band Smashing Pumpkins with Tonight Tonight. So Smashing Pumpkins fans are getting an overload of vinyl rarities on September 25th. Billy Corgan's Madame Zuzu's in Highland Park, Illinois, has teamed up with Rough Trade, the record store and label in New York City, for 7 limited edition vinyl packages that go really deep into the band's history. 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The Rubano Tapes, Volume 2, has never-before-heard versions of 17 songs from the band's early years, recorded with 2 microphones in clubs and rehearsal spaces. There's also 2 live records, Live in Japan, 92, and Live at the Viper Room, 1998. London by Day, Live at the BBC, recorded at BBC Maidvale Studios back in December of 2014, and Near the Darkest Eaves, which was an acoustic concert from December 2017. I saw that tour. It was a great tour. And the biggest package cost $400 is Machina Arena Alba Edition. It's an 8 LP set with 80 songs. It includes the original tracks on Machina, plus 32 bonus demos, outtakes, and live performance recordings. So, man, they have a lot of info, a lot of material out there. Very prolific band. Like, for what they put out, the fact that this late in the game, we're still getting never-before-heard versions and songs and demos from that early on in their catalog. So it's either going to be really, really cool, or it's going to sound like the bottom of the barrel being scraped. We'll see what happens. That's it for me. I'm out of here. Here's Pierce the Veil, So Far So Fake on 89X.

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